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0: Needs an ambulance. Needs an ambulance on a medical in Williamston. 514 Middle, 514 East Middle Street, across of Crossman and Fulton. Needs an ambulance on a medical in Williamston at 514 East Middle Street, across of Crossman and Fulton. Responding for a 66-year-old male. He is conscious and breathing. Having trouble walking. Shaky. He's requesting no sirens. Sirens clear.
1: 992.
0: Good.
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Township, Station 52. Station 52, on the medical at Dagwoods. 2803 East Kalamazoo. 2803 East Kalamazoo, off of Detroit and South Howard. Lansing Township, Station 52, on a medical at Dagwoods, 2803 East Kalamazoo, across of Detroit and South Howard. Police are out with a male. He's conscious. He's breathing. He's intact. Seriously.

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1: I was not told anything other than Dagwoods, but I will check for you.
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0: MMR. MMR on the medical in Mason. 4 Cedar Woods. 4 Cedar Woods, cross the South Cedar. MMR and a medical in Mason. 4 Cedar Woods, cross the South Cedar. 91-year-old male, he's conscious breathing, doesn't feel well. Center's clear.
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0: 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Medic 92, on a medical, 6170 East Lake Drive, across of Oak Park Trail and Millens.
1: What's your name?
0: Responding for a 62-year-old male. He's conscious breathing. He said he's a combat vet. He's having a bad episode of PTSD. He just wants to go to the hospital. Center, sir.

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0: Bell High Fire for a smoking car on the freeway. 96 eastbound at the 106. Eastbound at the 106. Bell High Fire on a smoking car on the freeway. Eastbound 96 at the 106. Got a car that hit a deer. Caller says it's smoking now. I'm going to have engine 44 going as well.
1: Sign is clear.

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2: 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I know the caller said it's the 106, but they're plotting directly between the 105 and 106.
3: Okay, clear on that update between the 105 and 106 eastbound.
2: Affirm, they were correct on the direction at least.
0: Fine, clear on that.

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1: Car 21, go ahead.
0: Okay, I'm on scene. We have four vehicles in the roadway, one in the travel lane, one on the shoulder median side, two on the ditch side. I'll have 96 Command out investigating. Yeah, that's where we'll leave it.
1: Copy. Four vehicles in the roadway, one in the travel lane, two on the median side, one on the ditch side, out investigating. Dispatch, take me.

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0: MMR respond on a medical 988 Hives Road, crosses of Dexter and Tomlinson. Again, MMR responding on a medical at 988 Hives Road, cross of Dexter and Tomlinson, 67-year-old female, bleeding from the leg, and I've dragged it to a drawer, essentially.
1: 452 en route.
0: 452, got you en route.

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For Medic 93, staging on a medical at 2312 Sour Boulevard, across the Southport Circle and Greystone Drive. A 52-year-old female here, she's conscious and breathing. Got some incontinence issues. She's advising her husband might be aggressive. We're going to have PD head that way as well. Center's clear.

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Meridian Fire on a fire alarm at your police department, 5151 Marsh, 5151 Marsh Road, cross of Times Square and 5th. Meridian Fire on a fire alarm at the police department, 5151 Marsh Road, cross of Times Square and 5th Avenue. Fire alarm tripped at zone 4. 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
0: 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Nothing showing. 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
0: No issues. Panels reading normal now. You can show both units clear of the scene.
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1: Copy. You sure you're supposed to come?

0: 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We're on scene, we've got a three-story residential, medium size, multi-unit, nothing showing from the exterior. We'll be investigating. Make this will command.
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Guardian Fire, Meridian Medics, on a PI at Dobie Road and Boulevard Drive. 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One vehicle crash rolled, it is still on its top. It looks like only one occupant that we're aware of. He is out of the vehicle now, conscious, breathing, got some bruises on his face and an arm injury as well. Still getting further. 2338 Center Square.

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0: Have you take one from the road to the Department of Veteran Affairs, 2025 South Washington Ave, cross of Mount Hope and Green Croft, to meet a 68-year-old male having some swelling in his life.

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morning, medic 92, and a responding engine on a medical 6B21 Rutherford, 6021 Rutherford. 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They're going to be starting CPR shortly. 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

Station 62 on a medical, 302 South Maple, 302 South Maple, and Weberville. For an East Ambulance, Station 62 on a medical, 302 South Maple, 302 South Maple, and Weberville, crushing East Walnut and Oak Street. 61-year-old female, fell in the bathroom, has a bloody nose, well on her eye, dizziness, and lightheaded. Because she fainted off of the toilet. She's conscious and breathing. For an East Lake, attempt it. 92.

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0: 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You guys can clear off.
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0: 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You can show command terminate engine A1 clear returning.
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Telemedics, phone and medical, 2455 North Aurelius, 2455 North Aurelius, apartment 1 at the South Square Apartments. 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

0: Lansing Township, page 51, on a subject down 3737 Springbrook, 3737 Springbrook. Lansing Township, page 51, on a subject down 3737 Springbrook, 3737 Springbrook, Crushman, Keegan, and Briarwood. The caller's roommate has possibly a concussion, locked in a room, unbreathing. She's not responding to the caller at all. Going to be a 30-year-old female. For Lansing Township, page 51, your tone's are at room 44.
1: This is 211. Can you maybe give another call back? We got no answer at this apartment, and make sure that what building and what apartment they're in.
0: Okay.

0: MMR, MMR, and a medical, 1201 Olds, 1201 Olds, in Leslie Township. 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He's conscious and breathing. For MMR, Tundra at midnight 45.
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0: Apartment 1. 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
0: Can you respond back out to the accident from earlier at Dolby and Birchwood? 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
1: Copy that. 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
1: Negative, we can handle.
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0: 450, I'm going to be clear on Olds Road. Alpha 408 will be transporting the Sparrow, priority 1.
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1: Okay. Paramedics, Bureau Medical, it's 4845 Tartan, 4845 Tartan, RSV Heather Haven and Laura Wood, for a 37-year-old male, sharp pain in their leg, constant breathing, medic 2 lungs around.

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Meridian Fire to respond on a fire alarm. 6110 Harkson Drive. 6110 Harkson Drive. Cross of Taylor and Lake Lansing. Fire Center to Meridian Fire. Meridian Fire to respond on a fire alarm. 6110 Harkinson Drive, across the Taylor in Lake Lansing. Could be a smoke alarm that went off earlier. Just went off again. Looks like there's construction going on. Caller, like a check. Fire Center 203.

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He's got pain in his right shoulder, chest pain, and his heart is racing. Center's clear at 2111.

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0: 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We're going to check up to a malfunctioning alarm. Alarms weren't going off right now. There's no hazards in the house. 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

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Person Sherbrooke in Lake Lansing. For a 58-year-old female, abdominal pain, they're conscious and breathing. 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

0: Welcome back to, yeah, that's a Pepper Thing. First up, we've got Harrison wrapping his Dr. Pepper in a tiny quilt so it feels at home. Oh, how tender. That's a Pepper Thing! And over to Becca, who's whispering affirmations to her can.
1: You're sweet. 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
0: She swears it makes it taste better. 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Why do they all do it? All for that sweet, delicious, truly one-of-a-kind taste of Dr. Pepper. It's a Pepper Thing!

0: Engine 48's on scene. Two-story residential. Looks like we got heavy fire from by the garage extending into the house. This is going to actually be 1249. Engine 48's going to be doing a 360. And we're stretching. This is Climax. Come in.
1: Copy that. Two-story residence. It's going to be 1249 at Climax. Heavy fire from garage extending into the house. Doing a 360 straight stretch.
0: We got a hydrant right out front we can handle it.
1: Got that hydrant right out front.
0: Heavy fire from the rear of the building.

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0: I'm on scene to make this climate command.
1: Command. We do have the owner on the phone. He states that there are two dogs inside on the bedroom on the main floor and the far right side.

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0: Engine 48 is trying to get this front door open. We are flowing through the front, trying to keep the fire pushed back to the garage. Engine 41 is going to try hitting that garage with the second line.

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1: Command, go ahead.
0: Just as an update, we do have heavy fire on the Bravo Charlie side. I've got Engine 48 attempting entry, forcing entry into the Alpha side. Got Engine 41 protecting, putting fire out on the garage side on that Bravo side. Engine 49 is getting my utilities. I have Truck 41 initiating a search.
1: Copy that. Heavy fire on Bravo Charlie's side. Engine 41 put the fire out on the B side. 49's utilities. You got Truck 41 initiating search.

0: 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We're on scene. You want to assume command or assume writ?
1: Yes, truck 46 will be my writ.
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0: 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Hold a refusal.
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0: Copy that. Par is complete, 428.
1: Copy that. Par complete at 428. All crews on the fire ground have confirmed that the home monitor is no occupants inside, just two dogs.
0: Give me that, nobody inside, two dogs outside.

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0: 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Proceeding to the second floor.
1: Copy that, first floor clear.

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1: Command, go ahead.
0: I've got Engine 49 my safety. The rest of the crew will be joining RIP.
1: Yeah, was that Engine 49 at safety?

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1: Engine 48, go ahead.
0: We have low air alarms going off. We're going to be exiting structure. We're going to need a crew to come relieve us at the front window.
1: Copy that. Exiting. We'll need a crew to come relieve you. I'll get somebody to come in.
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0: Command from Truck 41, we completed a search on the second floor. And recording conditions on the second floor. The second floor is clear.
1: Copy that. Heavy hoarding condition on the second floor, but all clear. If you could attempt to make a way to the basement, and while you're down there, grab electrical utilities.
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0: Yeah, 7.3 for the... Medic 93 to Arizona Medical 5895 Marsh Road at 5895 Marsh Road, apartment 255. Medic 93 to Arizona Medical 5895 Marsh Road at 5895 Marsh Road, apartment 255, Crush Me, Lake Drive and Lake Court. 76-year-old male. Has problems with their leg, had a stroke a couple months ago, currently vomiting gray and black bile. He is diabetic, conscious and breathing. For Meridian Medic 93, Tons Road, 438.
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1: We did not locate the utility. Did not locate the utilities before the Bible alert started going off low on air. We exited the structure.
0: Copy that. Exit on the structure.

0: Okay, go ahead.
1: Has a main fire in the garage, knocked down a truck-stick platform. However, we need a crew on the Bravo side with a hand line. We got a little active fire on the Bravo side of the house.
0: Copy that. I've got engine 41 is going interior to man that attack line for that Bravo side.

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1: Said that it was failing to shut it off remotely. They'll be out there roughly 30 to 60 minutes.
0: Copy that. I've got engine 42 is going to do a secondary search. Truck 41 is going to make entry onto this inland.
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0: 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So you see it clear? Copy that, board got power off remotely. 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
1: Go ahead.
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1: 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We have located all socks.
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0: Do you want us to extricate both dogs?
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0: MMR and a subject down. We hit the Holt rest area on 127 northbound. Again, Holt rest area on US 127 northbound. Or MMR, subject down. I made the whole rest area on US 127 northbound. Again, whole rest area, US 127 northbound. Now the touch up Carson E will be in the whole rest area. There's a gray Chevy vehicle, possibly a sedan or an SUV, not really sure. You're running with the car door open. There's a person slumped over in the seat there. Or they're possibly overdosing on unbreathing status. For MRA Tundra at 458.
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1: Go ahead.
0: Can I get an air trailer here, please?
1: He's in the air trailer, Greg.
0: Yeah, so I can get the air trailer.
1: Truck 41 to command.
0: Truck 41, go ahead.
1: We've actually had the structure for a recycle.
0: Truck 41, exiting the recycle. 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
1: Engine 42, copy.

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1: Go ahead.
0: Yeah. Are you able to hit that on the Bravo side, on the exterior?
1: Yeah, we can.
3: Location found. Echo 450, shake Basil.
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0: We also left a voicemail for the air trailer. We're trying to get an answer from them.

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1: Secondary search complete, all clear. No extension into the attic or the knee walls. However, there's still a lot of fire in the interior of the B side wall, making its way up to the second floor.
2: Copy that. Secondary search complete with no findings. Attic is clear. Yeah, there's fire on the Bravo side, making its way up on that Bravo side.

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0: This is a 10-minute time check. Do you want a par?
1: Right now, all crews are exterior. I've got engine 42 and engine 44 are going to make entry and check that Bravo side and begin overhaul.

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1: Copy that. 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
1: Are you able to take another assignment?
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1: Can you get a line on the garage?
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0: We believe all the fire on the interior Bravo side is knocked down at this time, working on the garage currently.
1: Copy that. Believe fire's knocked down on the Bravo side on the house, working on the garage.

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0: Truck 46, go ahead with the aerial.
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1: Can you turn nine?
0: CRV.
1: Can you just repeat? Your traffic kept breaking up when you were talking.
0: Yep, fire's out.
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1: 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I'm transferring command over to engine 48. I'll be clear and available, returning to main. 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With engine 48 and fire inspector Mansberger. Okay,
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1: clear.
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0: Fire Center, I'm ready, Medic 91, on a medical with the Lodges, 2700 Hannah, 2700 Hannah Boulevard, apartment 6512. 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Time out 801.
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0: 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Timeout 817.
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Karen Delnay fire on an illegal burn, 5823 Harper Road, 5823 Harper Road. Fire Center in Delhi fire on an illegal burn, 5823 Harper Road. Caller says they're burning trash in a barrel in a half-demolished barn there. Time out 1028.

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0: Arrival at 5823 Harper. I don't see anything. It's a ways back off the road. 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

0: 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For a 71-year-old female, she's feeling dizzy, hasn't eaten in several days. 10:41.
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0: center, don't have ambulance on a medical in the AMA zone in the lobby at the Causeway Bay Hotel. 6820 South Cedar. 787-year-old female having abdominal pain. 10-11-13.
1: Siren for medic 211.
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on smoke investigation close to 4839 Topping Road. 4839 Topping Road. Fire Center Stockbridge Fire, 4839 Topping Road. That's the closest address. Caller says they see thick black smoke coming from the field there, possibly a tractor on fire, about 50 yards from the nearest structure. Time on 1114.

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0: 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Across the Fairview, 64-year-old female resident there is uncomfortable and screaming on what the issue is. I'm at 1119.
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1: Matic 52, over. And for Medic 92, the alarm company did get a hold of your patient there on bail, and they said they're fine. We advise you may continue.
0: Hey, we're just blowing up now. 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
0: Center for Medic 211.
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1: All right. We're getting contact. I'm putting you on here. I can only hit the button. 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

0: 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Alarm company calling back to cancel on Ridge Pond as well.
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0: 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Burnt food on the stove. Alarm panel's been reset successfully. I'm going to be clear with Jenny.
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0: Fidelity Ambulance, Valley Ambulance, my ambulance response to 2080-2080 Cool Ridge Road, Woodworth and Bond, your crosses. For Delhi, Delhi and ambulance response 2080-2080 Cool Ridge, Woodworth and Bond, your crosses. Responding on a 80-year-old male. Difficulty breathing, but he does have a history of CHF that has fluid on his lungs. He has used an inhaler. It's not helping. Time out is 11:40.
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0: 9091 at Countryway East Apartments, 4800 Countryway Drive East, permit 501, Grand River Lacrosse. 91 an ambulance response to Countryway at 4800 Countryway Drive East, it's permit 501, Grand River Lacrosse. You are responding on a 63-year-old female on a fall, time is 11:45.
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1: 2-11, go ahead.
0: How do you feel about clearing the hospital?
1: Coincidence, we're clear. Where do you need us?
0: I could use some help in the city of Lansing at the Metal Lodge at 2100 Provincial House Drive, 500 Hall, room 509, on a cream in the eye incident.
1: We're on our way.
0: You're welcome.
1: No, you're welcome.

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1: 214, what?
0: I think it's McLaren 04.
1: Yeah, McLaren 54.

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1: 5-2, go
0: ahead. McLaren 6.1.
1: 11-55.

0: Meridian Township Fire responding 6171 Rutherford, 6171 Rutherford Ave. Meridian Fire on a gas leak, 6171 Rutherford, 6171 Rutherford Ave. Crosses the Birch Row and Biber. Outside gas line was hit by an excavator. It is leaking. Meridian tells us about 56.
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0: Roger, we got construction crews out here, large commercial building, single story. We'll be out investigating. 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
1: Anyone okay?
2: 14, sir. Just left that at 14.
1: Done.
2: 6-1-7, I'm clear.
1: Sanjay, what's your mileage again?
2: 6.7.
1: Okay, thank you.

0: dispatch from Rutherford, come here.
1: Hey, go ahead.
0: Yeah, we got a small gas line that's leaking. We got consumers already on the way.
1: I'll give them a call.
0: All right, thank you.

Cargill High Fire, responding 763 Grovenberg, 763 Grovenberg for lines that were hit. Cargill High Fire, 763 Grovenberg, 763 Grovenberg, Crosswood Nichols and Birchfield Park. A semi drove through, hit some power lines, there was arcing and sparking. PDW route to block traffic. Cargill High Tone 3, 12-10.

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1: R21, okay. Meridian Medic 92 responding 5895 Marsh Road, 5895 Marsh Road, apartment 101 for a full. Meridian Medic 92, 5895 Marsh, 5895 Marsh Road, apartment 101, Marsh Point Apartments, across the Lake Drive and Lake Court. PD's unseen, they're out with a 65-year-old female who fell and has hip pain, not feeling well. Conscious breathing, tone's 1211. Yeah. Engine 91 or battalion, any hissing or blowing?
2: Command room, command to dispatch, yeah, we got some hissing.

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1: Our battalion. Consumers is notified. 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
0: Centerman at 211 at Farrow 3.4.
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0: 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Current 21 from dispatch.
1: Go ahead, I'm on scene.
0: Okay, I was just letting you know they were hearing trees, or popping sounds in the trees, they're smoking.
1: Yeah, it's starting a grass fire. Can you make sure consumers as this priority?
0: Okay.

0: Center, car 21.
1: Car 21, go ahead.
0: It says probably about a dozen residences affected here. The primaries all tore down the road. The semis actually stopped at Grovenburg and Harper.
1: Okay, so Grovenburg and Harper is where it's at.
0: The semi is, I'm in front of 743, but there's lines all across the road here. I've got this all blocked off.
1: Okay.
0: Active fire in front of 743.
1: Copy 743.
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1: Delhi Fire, responding to a fire alarm at the Holt High School. 5885 West Holt Road, and across the Grovenberg Road. Looks like it's a fire alarm panel trip.
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1: Okay.
0: Consumers has arrived.
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0: Sunshine Fire, you clear on your fire alarm.
1: Sorry, car horn's clear on that. They're trying to get all the chiefs to go.
0: All right.
2: 202. Okay, Rob.

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1: 1236.

0: done I told you. For Holt High School, it looks like we have someone on site that advised there's no fire and they want to cancel.
1: Sounds like
2: clear. Copy that. Copy that.

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1: Okay.
0: Thank you much. 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

0: Meridian Township, Station 92. Station 92 responding to a fire alarm at 6247 Eden Hall Drive. For Meridian Township, Station 92 and Station 92 responding to a fire alarm at 6247 Eden Hall Drive, 6247 Eden Hall Drive, across the Pagadorn and Fiber Street. Looks like the alarm's been going off for 3 hours, and there's a weird smell. No smoke or flames seen. Everybody's evacuating the building. Fire's clear, 1300.
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Washington Meridian Township, Medic 93. Medic 93 responding to a medical at 2852 I Parkway, Suite 175, Susquehanna. Fire Center to Medic 93. Medic 93 responding to a medical at 2852 I Parkway, Suite 175, 2852 I Parkway, Suite 175, back across to Hannah. Responding to a 63-year-old female conscious breathing who has vertigo. Sentence 5-3-1301.

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0: We're clear, attorney.
2: Okay, car 21, go ahead.
1: Just want to confirm with you, I think deputies asked for a rule commission for barricades. Is that still going to happen?
2: Yeah, they should have called.
1: Okay, copy that. Consumers, once this all shut down.
2: Okay, yeah, my partner should have called regarding the barricades from

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0: Front scene of a three-story apartment building, nothing showing a full Bravo. 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
0: 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There is smoke in the building.
1: 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There is smoke in the building.

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1: 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There's no further hazards noted at this time. 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
1: This is Command, go ahead.
0: We have all clear on the apartment, no fire. Stove was shut off. We removed a burnt pan. We just need to ventilate.
1: I'm clear, you have an all clear on the apartment. There's no fire. Stove has been turned off. Source has been removed. Do you need any further needs?
0: Now, once we get the apartment ventilated, we'll be good.
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1: Looks like we're going to have this handled. 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
1: 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Should I clear 1315?

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0: Can we have maintenance or management head down to this direction, please?
1: Okay.

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1: Hi, good finder. Did you need to pass anything along?
0: I was just on the phone with maintenance for Castle Point. They just let us know that their ETA would be an hour.
1: Okay, if you want to just let them know that there was a burnt food on a stove in an apartment full of smoke, we'll probably be clearing once the apartment's clear and the door is broken down.
0: Okay, I will let them know. Thank you.

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1: Thanks.
0: Going to be apartment 3 in this building. 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
1: Okay, it looks like we got a call in regarding it. 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
0: Dispatch from 214.
1: Go ahead.
0: 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To the North Aurelius Holt Road with 202.
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0: 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So we'll be getting right home from duty.
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1: Sweet, clear. 1315. 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
1: Rook Missing just has a truck staged out here on the other side.
0: Oh, okay.

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to Lansing Township Station 51. 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Fire Center to Lansing Township Station 51. Station 51, we've got Lansing requesting mutual aid on a medical at 4014 Walton Drive, 4014 Walton Drive. Appears to be an obvious DOA. It also looks like this is a hoarder house. They do have an engine in route. Center's clear, 1421.

0: Sorry, sir. Medic 51.
1: What? I'm sorry, you cut out a little bit. What was that?
0: Do we have an engine coming with us?
1: Yes, the engine is moving there.
0: They are already there?
1: Yes, it looks like engine 46 of Lansing is out there right now.
0: And there's no CTR going on.

0: emergency Meridian Township. Meridian Township Fire responding to a possible fire alarm. 1710 Chief Oakmas Circle, Apartment 10. Fire Center 2, Meridian Township. Meridian Township Fire responding to a possible fire alarm. 1710 Chief Oakmas Circle, Apartment 10. 1710 Chief Oakmas Circle, Apartment 10. Cross of W Road. Looks like the caller is hearing what they believe is a smoke alarm, not seeing or smelling any smoke or signs at this time. Center's clear, 1428.
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0: 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Medic 92, responding to a medical at Lansing Surgery, 1707 Lake Lansing Road. Meridian Township, Medic 92. Medic 92 responding to a medical at Lansing Surgery, 1707 Lake Lansing Road, 1707 Lake Lansing Road. Looks like it's going to be on the recovery side. Responding to a 69-year-old female who is conscious and breathing. Looks like they vomited after a colonoscopy. Center's clear, 1430.
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1: Go ahead.
0: We're on scene, got a two-story apartment building, nothing showing Alpha Bravo. We'll be out investigating. Italian, I'll have command.
1: Two-story apartment building, nothing showing on Alpha Bravo. Investigating.
2: 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Battalion 91 is Chief Oak Rivers Command.
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1: 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Battalion 91, would you like to fire ground?

0: Where the fish going? Where I'm sitting?
1: Say yeah, artillery two.
0: Dispatch, how's your truck 5-2?
1: Go ahead, truck 5-2.
0: Did you just have two additional calls for the township?
1: The only one that we had was Station 52, and we are having East Lansing respond with Fenix 52 being out of service.
0: Okay, I heard that 1707 Lake Lansing Road, that's Meridian's. And then what's the one that East Lansing is responding on?
1: East Lansing is going to be responding to Homer and Sellers. It is a 22-year-old male conscious breathing with abdominal pain.
0: Copy. We're going to pick up from training and we're going to head that way.
1: Okay. I can have Medic 12 stand down low.
0: Negative. We'll still need their medic. We're going to head that way with truck here in a minute.
1: I got you. Truck 52, I will show you out.
2: Dispatch from Chief Ogamus Command.
1: Go ahead.
2: 360 complete. Nothing showing on all sides of the building. There is no basement. We did make contact with a resident below the apartment and stated it was a smoke detector above him. We're in investigating.
1: Okay. Would you like a fire ground?
2: Affirmative.
1: Units responding to Chief Ogamus for the fire alarm, please switch over to fire ground 1.
2: Command's on fire ground 1.
1: Go ahead.
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1: Sorry. Fire ground 1.

0: Governor to MMR. MMR responding to a medical at Wild Bill's Tobacco Shop, 125 East Kip Road. Fire Center to MMR. MMR responding to a medical at Wild Bill's Tobacco Shop, 125 East Kip Road, 125 East Kip Road, cross of Jefferson Street in Kip. Going to be responding to a 27-year-old female who's conscious and breathing. Looks like she had broken a cup and she cut both her hands on the palm and between her finger. Also stated that she is on aspirin and ibuprofen. Center's clear, 1437.
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0: Go ahead.
1: Was this the surgical center calling, or was it a residence?
0: It looks like it was Lansing Surgery, called in by a nurse. It says recovery, so I'm not sure if it's on the recovery side of their building.
1: Clear. We're at 1707 Lake Lansing Road. This is a residence, but we'll check in with them, see if it is them.
0: Okay. Go ahead.
2: We believe we found the source of the sound. It might be from a speaker. No cause for alarm.
0: I'm clear. Sound possible from a speaker. No cause for alarm. Dispatch from Chief Oklahoma's command. Go ahead. We have no cause for alarm. We're going to be clear here shortly, returning.

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1: Okay, I'll let them know what's going on.
2: Oh my God.

0: 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Is that surgery center McFancy Arson?
1: Yeah, from further investigation, it looks like it is going to be yours, just from what I'm seeing. 592.
2: Dispatch, 592.
1: Just to confirm, that is a residence, right? That is not the Lansing Surgery Center, is that right?
2: Confirm. We spoke with the residents here. She did not have a colonoscopy.
3: Okay. Units are coming.
0: Surgery Center Medic 51, we are going to be clear. We can handle whatever that call was. She can give us the numerics.
1: All right, Medic 51, you're going to be going to 1707 Lake Lansing Road to the Lansing Surgery Center. It's a 69-year-old female, conscious breathing, subject vomited after a colonoscopy break. Medic 92, I will show you clear, and I will correct the address in our cut.
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1: Sorry, you have.
0: Sorry, 352. We're going to be wrong. 17 will suck my hand for it.
1: Sorry, you have, 352.

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0: Oh, yeah. Medic 51, patient's awake, alert, coughing due to possible aspiration. We're working on vitals now.
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0: 2 Meridian Township, Medic 91. Medic 91 responding to a medical. 6166 Rain Gap Road. Fire Center 2, Medic 91. Medic 91 responding to medical. 6166 Rain Gap Road. 6166 Rain Gap Road. It's going to be a 2-year-old male who is conscious and breathing. He fell out of the window on the first floor. Center's clear, 1456.
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0: Delhi Ambulance on the medical, 4400 West Holt Road, lot 321. Fire Center to Delhi. Delhi Ambulance assigned to medical at 4400 West Holt Road, apartment 321. At a cross of Maple Street and Elm Street, you're going to be responding to a 75-year-old female who's conscious and breathing, experiencing AFib for multiple hours, pain, and feeling weak. Center's clear, 1503.
1: That was 214.
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Medic 91 responding to a medical at 4544 Vanetta Road, 4544 Vanetta, right across of Evergreen Street and Wellington Drive. Responding to a 76-year-old male who's conscious and breathing, is having belly pain on their lower left side. Center's clear, 1514.

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1: 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MMR responding to a medical alarm. Jefferson Square Apartments, 500 South Jefferson Street. Fire Center to MMR. MMR responding to a medical alarm at Jefferson Square Apartments, 500 South Jefferson Street, 500 South Jefferson Street, apartment 102, at a cross of Oak Street. Looks like it is a pole cord. Center's clear, 1522.
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Center Meridian Medic 93 on a medical at Marsh Point Apartments, 5895 Marsh Road, 5895 Marsh Road. Air Center Meridian Medic 93 on a medical, Marsh Point Apartments, 5895 Marsh Road, number 9, for a 97-year-old male with a UTI. He is wheelchair bound. Timeout 1525.

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1: Okay,
0: thanks. 911, we'll be clear.
1: Okay, thanks. Okay, I will let him know.

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0: Thank you.
1: Go ahead.
0: So our caller is back on the line regarding Marsh Point Apartments. It looks like they could also be at 5346 Marsh Road, has a point senior living. Looks like they were not clear on if it was 5895 Marsh Road or 5346 Marsh Road.
1: Okay. They wouldn't be having a call from a cell phone. Is there any way you could maybe hang this or not? Change them around.
0: So family called us in. They're not there currently, and they're saying that staff won't call it in. They're going to be heading that way, but as of right now, I don't have, like, I can't see their plot to verify which one they're at.
1: Okay, we'll start at 46. If staff won't call it in, I would assume that would be the place. There's not staff at Marsh Point.

0: 993, I'm going to assume it's probably going to be the Hazlitt Point Senior Living, just based on the apartment number itself. Marsh Point Apartments goes up to the triple digits, whereas the Hazlitt Point Senior Living is only one digit, and the apartment's nine. Just the only thing I don't have is a room letter.
1: Yeah, we were thinking the same thing. We'll start over there and let you know.
0: Okay.

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1: Go ahead.
0: Chronicle 5.7.
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1: Could you hear that?
2: Center.
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1: McLaren.

prisoner to die by ambulance in the AMA zone. Responding to a medical, 6953 Carlson Drive, 6953 Carlson Drive. To Delhi, Delhi ambulance, responding to a medical in the AMA zone. 6953 Carlson Drive, 6953 Carlson Drive, got a cross of Dadson Drive and Thompson. Responding to a 56-year-old male who's conscious and breathing, has abdominal pain. He also has a history of cardiac defect and terminal disease. First clear, 1540.

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For Nissan Medics, 3359 Moyer, 3359 Moyer Road in Lock Township, cross with Harris Road in North Beach. 83-year-old male with weakness, history of heart issues. He's conscious, breathing. For Nissan, tone 0-1602.

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1: En route. Township Medics responding, Willows of Alchemist, 4830 Central Park, 4830 Central Park Drive, room 101. Planting, check that. Meridian Township on a 4th Medical, Willows of Alchemist, 4830 Central Park Drive, 4830 Central Park, room 101. 62-year-old female needs a blood transfusion, conscious breathing, tone 1603.
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0: 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For Stockbridge Fire responding 3954 Portage Lake, 3954 Portage Lake Road. We're from Waterloo Township, cross of Straw and Ready Lane, 76-year-old male. Alpha 22 is on scene. Stockbridge, tone 1605.
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0: 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We can take the Willows call if needed.
1: 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I will show you responding.

0: Northern Allied Fire responding to 43306 Dell, 43306 Dell Road, Apartment G is in George. Northern Allied Fire, 43306 Dell Road, 43306 Dell Road, Apartment G is in George, across the Maritime Drive in Brigantine. The odor investigation characterizes a strong smell of acetone, unsure of the cause, making him feel faint. Tone through 1606.
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0: 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Stockbridge Fire, clear on the call on Portage Lake. 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
3: 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We should have enough manpower on scene.
0: Okay. I'll send cancellation, Tone.
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Again, cancellation tones 222, got enough manpower, in disregard 1608, clear.

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1: No, I'm going to turn this match.
2: Dispatching, disregard Delhi's, radio traffic.
1: Okay, I was trying to update you. The caller now says they found out maintenance refinished some bathtubs. That's the cause of the smell.
2: Yeah, we're actually out with the patient right now. We appreciate it. Thank you.
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0: 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They were responding to a 6-year-old male who's conscious, is having difficulty breathing, as well as severe pain, but won't say where. Center's clear, 1649.
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1: 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You're going to be responding to a 82-year-old male who's conscious and breathing. He broke his toe and the bone is sticking out.
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Energy Lansing Township, Station 52. Station 52 responding to medical at 1540 Lake Lansing Road, 1540 Lake Lansing Road. Center to Lansing Township, Station 52. Station 52 responding to a medical at 1540 Lake Lansing Road, Apartment 203. 1540 Lake Lansing Road, apartment 203 across the Pepper Tree Lane. It's going to be a 59-year-old male, not just breathing, vomiting blood. Center's clear, 1709.

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0: 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For MMR, it's a medical 4397 West Columbia. 4397 West Columbia, Aurelius Township, Crystal Lilac and Aurelius. It's going to be an 89-year-old male, has an infected leg and swelling. It's also got some difficulty in breathing and right side chest pain. 1823.
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0: For both, unless the medic wants to do it by themselves, Clary on point, 2736 East Grand River, 2736 East Grand River, room 110. You got a 32-year-old male. He is severely intact. He's a diabetic. Not responsive, but his eyes are open.
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1: I will go ahead.
0: Yeah, do we have PD en route for this call?
2: Nope, they did put the note in there to have them go with you. I don't see any en route yet. 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
0: Page has been loaded. Maddox is going to be transporting shortly. We're going to be clear returning. Command's terminated.
1: Sure, clear.

for the rigs on the air, if you got non-priority traffic, if you stick that to Fairground 1 for just a moment, so I can leave main open for me. Right. Special attention for the rigs on the air and for Meridian. Tonight we honor the career and legacy of Captain Jeff Romick. Just started his career January 24th in 2000 as the first hire of the new millennium. He began as a probie or simply just

0: hole in the heart of this department that will never truly be filled. Jeff, thank you for everything. You'll be missed more than you know. And from everyone here at the Dispatch Center at 911, congrats. Enjoy your retirement, sir. 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